0: with Jordan and Luca on Triple J.
1: All right, language warning for this little promo, but last week Doja Cat said this about Tyga's AI album.
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1: Bow down, tripping on something I did it wrong. Write a song I could never sing along. Slow down, ripping on something I wrote a long time ago. I'm not trying to give it up. Yeah. Right now, let me watch you put it on. Right now, let me watch you live and learn. Right now, let me get another turn. Not the first time that I done it, so it didn't hurt.

Jack James with Triple J News. Sydney Swans captain Callum Mills says he's deeply sorry and fully supports the club's decision to suspend five of its players amid the current scandal engulfing the AFL team.

so flawless, true. And I'm stuck to you like the gum on my shoe, and you left a mark like a punch in the tooth, and you stole my heart, what the fuck do I do? No, I can't cop you the new Jimmy Choo's, but it ain't cause I'm broke, I just wanna put you in a house with a view and a ring or a few and a coupe. Windows down, sky looking all blue, I was blue for a while, then I saw your eyes, I was down all week.

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Sorry about that one, fellas. I like to keep my promises, but I didn't realise this show has absolutely flown. I don't even have time to play Teenage Dads for you. So we're going to do some teen angst instead, from Ingy to get you to the news. Dave Woodhead up next. This morning's Like a Virgin original on the way as well from Slater. Bye. I'll catch you Monday. Have a good weekend.

0: Triple J.
1: Hey, party people. I hope you've got your raving shoes on, because this week we've got NAM, Melbourne-based rising star Emma Moon, taking over the decks on the Friday mix. She'll be serving up ethereal cuts of trance, techno, and a whole lot more, so do not miss it. And lock in for the Friday mix with me, Kaylin Crabb, and Emma Moon, today from 2, right here on Triple J.
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0: Telenova, the deep here on Triple J. You are with Dave Woodhead, and very, very soon after the headlines, we'll be joined by Emma Moon for the Friday Mix.
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You've just been tuned in to the Friday Mix right there. Emma Moon laying it down. We thank her very, very much. A lot of love coming in for that one, including Lola saying, F yeah, Friday, Friday for me now after the Friday Mix. Yow, I'm out of here. Shout out to Lola going wild on that one. Ben, I don't know if she means an actual flight. If not, if she is, safe travels. But if you mean the metaphorical sense, I mean, still, safe travels. Benny in Nui saying,

0: Speaking of tucking into things on a Friday, we got heaps more to get to. We got some new music from Sydney Phillips and from Lizzie McAlpine as well. We're going to chat to Broden Kelly, who you would know from his footy podcast or from Auntie Donna. He is voicing a video game called Pro Jank Footy. Going to talk about that. But since it is Friday, we're going to kick off with our trio of dips, three songs back to back to back. And there is a theme. There is something tying them together. We want you to guess what that is. So 0439 757 555. What theme ties the following three songs together? Let's launch into our trio of dips right here.
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for flawless, true. And I'm stuck to you like the gum on my shoe, and you left a mark like a punch in the tooth, and you stole my heart, what the fuck do I do? No, I can't cop you the new Jimmy Choo's, but it ain't cause I'm broke, I just wanna put you in a house with a view and a ring or a few. And a coup, windows down, sky looking all blue, I was blue for a while, then I saw your eyes, I was down all week. Now

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I hope you don't call me rude, but the time just stopped. Now it's 1:45. I don't wanna go home if it ain't with you. You. This house ain't a home.

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We are chatting to Broden Kelly from Auntie Donna from the Footy Podcast from a brand new video game called Pro Jank Footy. And you're a Fontaine's fan, Broden.

0: Phoebe Bridges with Bobby. You're listening to Triple J with Jordan and Luca. And look, a bit of a gear shift from the vibe that song was bringing. But you might remember that last week we were talking about how Doja Cat said this about Tyga's AI album.
1: Nobody asked me anything about Tyga, but I just felt like saying this. Tyga is a penis for making an AI album.
2: Perfect. Perfect sentence.
0: Perfect. Beautifully said. She's a master of words. And we took a bunch of calls about people's penises of the week. They texted in.

0: Kid Laroi right there, Move Your Body on Triple J Drive. I'm checking out for, week and a bit. I'll be back the week of One Night Stand, 31st of August. Jordan back with Ben Hunter next week. Dave Marchese coming now for the shake-up on Hack. Who's shaking?
1: Yeah, we're talking about a few things. I mean, one of the big things that's obviously been dominating the news this week is all of this stuff in the AFL with the Sydney Swans. So it's been a really big discussion point. People have been talking about it a lot on social media. We're going to be digging into it a little bit as well. We've also got some other random stuff because I don't know whether you heard, but Vine is back.
0: Is it really?
2: It's back.
1: An app has been launched and
2: Microsoft.
1: We want to hear people's favourite Vines, but also whether they think that it's time for

Yes, yes, yes. Going all in on the first mix. That is Discwalker with a remix of Bassline Junkie, of course, by Dizzy Rascal. We have Clooney and Different mashed up by Dylan Het. Sam Alfred with No More. And shout out to Jack. I always said starting off with some Sam Alfred has me up and about. You is what Jack is saying. And we heard Corona, Rhythm of the Night. That was the Disaffected remix at the top. Also, shouts going to Rob. He says this music is pumping, vibing to this one. All right, keep those texts coming. 043-975-7555. You are with Shantan. This is Triple J House Party. Loaded up in USBs. I've got some Silver Bumper, some Shuffa. And right now, this brand new from Hugo came out today. It's his rework of a Sexy Red track. He want to hang with a babby. He want to hang with a babby. So look, let's get into it. Language warning, Triple J. Baby, let's-

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Big bag, bustin' out the Bentley Bentayga, man, Balenciaga.

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Yes, that is the sound of Horse Girl with It's My Beach. You are with Shantan. This is Triple J House Party, and I'm about to, you know, get into the late and loose section. I was going to mix up a whole bunch of tracks. I don't know where it's going to go. Starting off with some, like,

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You the new Jimmy Choo's, but it ain't cause I'm broke. 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And a coupe. Windows down, sky looking all blue. I was blue for a while, then I saw your eyes. 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

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Now it's 1:45. 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
0: It was one of the first songs I tried to teach myself to play on guitar, and I always really just felt like it has this kind of emotional quality and this really rawness to it. I feel like it just kind of felt like something that fit my voice and fit the live band that I've been playing with, and yeah, it felt like a perfect choice. I really let loose on this project, so I just hope she likes it. I hope I did it justice, and I hope she loves it. Yeah.
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Hey, it's Kaylin Crabb here, and I'm inviting you to a very special birthday party happening right here on Triple J. Join us tonight on Mix Up as we celebrate 15 years of esteemed NAMM-based record label Butter Sessions. We'll be catching up with a bunch of their artists, including Head Honchos Sleep D, who'll be laying down a mix of underground club cuts. Next up, Mabel will be bringing Groovy House and Techno. And Mosem Housen will be throwing down late night rave sounds. This is one party you won't want to miss. It's Mix Up tonight from 10 right here on Triple J.

0: covered Violet by Hole for Like a Virgin. You should learn how to say no. It was one of the first songs I tried to teach myself to play on guitar, and I always really just felt like it has this kind of emotional quality and this really rawness to it. I feel like it just kind of felt like something that fit my voice and fit the live band that I've been playing with, and yeah, felt like a perfect choice. I really let loose on this project, so I just hope she likes it. I hope I did it justice, and I hope she loves it. Yeah.
1: Like a Virgin with Slater. Check it out now and go behind Like a Virgin 2 on YouTube and the Triple J app.